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We let the hypnotic rhythms take over. 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

0: 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The rhythm takes over. Let the hypnotic sounds of Deep House carry you through the summer heat. 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

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Joined by Lila J, I was looking for you. 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

late Thursday night and the rhythm is taking over. Let the hypnotic deep house carry you through the summer heat. 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

0: 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Keep drifting with us.
1: 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I love it.
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0: 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We let the hypnotic rhythms take over. 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
1: 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I love it.
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1: 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That's La Mix Radio. Let it take you there, baby. I'm loving this. It feels so good.
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1: 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Let it take you there, baby. I'm loving this. It feels so good.
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Wake up with the rhythm of a sunny Thursday morning. 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

waking up with a fresh summer breeze and a touch of swing. It is a beautiful Thursday morning here on La Mix Radio. 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Joined by Jamie Berry. 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

waking up to a golden summer Thursday. 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

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It is a beautiful Thursday morning here on La Mix Radio. 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

0: 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Oh, this is so good. Oh, that's the sound of La Mix Radio. 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

waking up to a bright summer Thursday with a touch of electro swing. 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

soaking up the golden light of this Thursday afternoon. 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
1: Mm-hmm. Do you hear that? Ooh, it feels so right. That's La Mix Radio. Let it take you there, baby. I'm loving this. It feels so good.
0: 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His band Breath on Me. Bright afternoons. 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

soaking up the golden light of this Thursday afternoon. 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
1: 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I love it.
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From Lennox Deep, Stay With Me Tonight. 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

0: soaking up the warm Thursday sun with some smooth deep house and electro swing. 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
1: 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I love it.
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From Paul Locke, Losing My Mind. 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
0: 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By your side.

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It is a beautiful Thursday evening. 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Energetic notes. 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

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Just lean back and let the music take over. 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
1: Club in a stretched out limousine, designer clothes, tight shirt and skinny jeans, haircut even you can't take seriously, but everybody in there knows you're a VIP, sitting in the booth like a man of stature, posing and pouting in front of the cameras, spending a grand on a bottle of champers, you could have bought for £10 at Asda, the only thing weaker than that's the banter, with girls whose skin looks the same as Fanta, you should have really come and spent the night with me, you would have had more fun in the VIP.

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Keeping the vibe just right. Where Summer Meets the Beat. Alongside Parov Stella, Candy Girl. 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

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We let the hypnotic rhythms take over. 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

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When you left, you said that I know this of you, but I can see that you don't wanna lose what we had no more.

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Let the hypnotic rhythms take over. Summer heat and deep house grooves. Only on La Mix Radio. The sound of swinging blossoms. Joined by Gio Me. Love you like nobody else. Deep beats for late hours. 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
0: 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Sounds so good.

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Let the deep house take over as we slide into the weekend. 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

0: 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Presenting Odd Chap, the little man who wasn't tea there. Deep grooves. 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

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We let the hypnotic house rhythms take over. You are locked into La Mix Radio, where the weekend begins now. Summer Harmony, yours to move. Alongside Melly Adigan, I Don T Wanna Know. 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

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My fears and regret for holding you down here. 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

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Let the hypnotic house rhythms take over. 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

The Friday night heat is on and the bass is deep. 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